0: 45.
1: Family, if there's nothing going on, then why you been sneaking around with your real estate agent?
2: There's an anniversary surprise.
1: You sold this building that we've lived in for 14 years without consulting me? This is my home too, Stanley. I happen to like it here and I'm not moving.
3: And this is how much you got for it.
1: Oh, what the hell, we were due for a change.

0: We're not stuck playing one style of music. We've got it all on the Lost 45s. I'm Barry Scott with cheating tunes this week. Sky, Call Me from 82. Three in a row from Cher. I Saw a Man and He Danced with His Wife. That's a should have been. It peaked at number 42. Train of Thought made the top 40, written by Alan O'Day. And she went to number one, of course, with Dark Lady. How about a conversation with Thelma Hopkins of Tony Orlando and Dawn? She chats about their TV show. It's the Lost 45s and the stories behind them.
1: It obviously struck a chord because we know how many TV shows come and go and people can't even tell you who it was about or who was on it or anything.
2: Were there drawbacks about being on a TV show?
1: Not for me.
2: Not for you.
1: I loved it. I mean, I guess the drawback would be for those concerned with those matters is that you can make more money on the road than you can make on TV, but I didn't care. I got a chance to be funny, so that was really basically all I cared about at that point. I thought it was fun.
3: 1975.

0: You never know what you're going to hear on The Lost 45s. I'm Barry Scott. Cheating tunes this week, Tony Orlando and Dawn. He Don't Love You Like I Love You topped the chart in 75. We spoke with Telma Hopkins of the group in a Lost 45 conversation about their TV show. In our next segment, it'll be Daryl Hall conversationally and a whole bunch of tunes about infidelity on the way.
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6: 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That's it from here.
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0: But why are you moving out?
1: My wife and I's getting a divorce.
0: Oh, I'm sorry to hear that. That's too bad.
1: Yeah. Oh. Listen, sweetheart, can we talk?
0: That's all we do is talk.
1: But this time, I think we can work it out. I'll see you tonight, honey.
0: Boy, after tonight, you may not be leaving this apartment, huh?
1: Well, no, I've got to get out of here. If my wife finds out about her, I'm going to be...

0: Hi, this is Larry Santos, and you're listening to the Lost 45s with Barry Scott, America's largest record library. Barry's going to play We Can't Hide It Anymore for you, one of my favorite records. Of course, I sang on it. Hope you like it.
1: Yesterday, when he came here,

0: won't find this collection of music anywhere else. That's a guarantee. It's the Lost 45s. I'm Perry Scott. Cheating songs this week. Larry Santos made the top 40. He's also a jingle singer. I'm sure you're aware of his voice. We can't hide it anymore. His one top 40 hit. R.B. Greaves, Take a Letter, Maria. R.B. was a cousin to Sam Cooke. It was the Pointer Sisters. How Long, Bet You Got a Chick on the Side, number one R&B, top 20 pop, won a Grammy. And it was Radio, featuring Ray Parker Jr. with Jack and Jill, a top 10 record in 78. On the way, a cheating tune from Hall & Oates. Let's talk with Daryl Hall. It's the Lost 45s and the stories behind them.
1: Family Man was one of the few, other than You Lost That Love and Feeling, at the time that came from outside of the group. I know it was written by Mike Oldfield of Tubular Bells fame. How was the song discovered?
2: A guy that was working as my keyboard tech was living in the guest house of my house, and I heard him playing the Mike Oldfield song through the screen door, and I said, what's that? He said, it's a Mike Oldfield song. I said, Mike Oldfield? I thought he was at Tubular Bells, right? It's one of the few songs that actually had a singer on it that Mike Oldfield ever did, I believe. Nobody knew about the song. It was really obscure. We were just in the process of making Private Eyes, and I said, let's throw it on there. Let's do some version of that song, because nobody will ever hear it otherwise. I think it's a really cool song.
1: One of the things about it that irks a DJ is that it starts out cold and there's no intro time to talk.
2: Yep, I know. It's straight from the gate, man.
1: You did that on Rich Girl and Family Man, and occasionally when you have limits on what a DJ can say, you can't talk at all, and I guess that's not a bad thing.
2: See, I didn't even shut him up, man.

0: The Lost 45.
1: Did you have a nice time?
2: I don't know.
1: Don't know?
2: I don't remember. It was one night. I don't even remember it. And I never did it again. So what difference does it make who it was?
1: Is she skinny?
2: I don't know. No, I don't think she was. I think she wasn't. In fact, I think she was obese. In fact, I think she was grotesque.
1: Is she young?
2: Come on, Mary, please. She's mentioned something about voting for Coolidge. That's...

0: Songs that remind you of a first love, perhaps, on the Lost 45s with England Dan and John Ford Coley. It's Sad to Belong. It was Elvis Presley, If You Talk in Your Sleep, a top 20 hit in 1974 for the King. As we featured cheating songs, it was Daryl Hall and John Oates, who went top 10 in 83 with Family Man. We spoke with Daryl in a Lost 45 conversation. We have another chart topper about cheating up next, and we'll feature the original mix of it. Stay tuned to The Lost 45.
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0: 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Have

0: 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The Lost 45s is a federal trademark. 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This is Barry Scott. Thanks for listening to The Lost 45s, records you never thought you'd hear again. Tell everyone you know about the show. Until next time, get lost.
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4: It's old and new in the spotlight real soon, and very loosely related would be Huey Lewis and the News. Hip to be square from 86. Starting off Found Cuts.

I've got a rare ELO hit that came out in 1983, Rock and Roll is King. Good to hear that one again. And it's old and new in the spotlight this week from the new file. This one from NXS, New Sensation, a 1988 hit on Found Cuts.

0: Found cuts in excess comes from the old and new spotlight file, New Sensation. This is Dave Neufeld, another from the old and new file coming up from a two-hit wonder. And Genesis waiting for a word next on Found Cuts.
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Because jazz, pop, R&B artist George Benson. One you forgot about, Lady Love Me One More Time from 1983. And another from the old and new spotlight, the two-hit wonder group Dead or Alive. Their first one was called You Spin Me Round Like a Record. Their final hit, this one from 1986, Brand New Lover on Thumb Cuts.

That's the legendary Traveling Wilburys right there from 1989, End of the Line. And another from the old and new spotlight, the late Olivia Newton-John. That delay was deliberate, by the way, from 1983. The movie with John Travolta was two of a kind, and this came from it, Living in Desperate Times on Found Cuts.

Podcast of Olivia Newton-John from the Old and New Spotlight right there. Rare top 40 hit, Living in Desperate Times. And this is Dave Neufeld. So much more. The show is coming up like an Old and New Spotlight tune from some kids who are now, well, men, of course, coming up on Found Cuts. 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

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That's Greg. I'm No Angel from 1987. And another from the old and new file. The back together and recording New Kids on the Block. One from their hit vault, Hangin' Tough from 1989 on Found Cuts.

It's old and new spotlight stuff from the New Kids on the Block, Hanging Tough. This is Dave Neufeld, a great underplayed one from the Dire Straits next. And even deeper in the old and new spotlight. That's coming up on Found Cuts.

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Great advice. Go figure. It comes from guys that have flower pots in their heads. Devo, Whip It from 1980. And another from the old and new spotlight. It's still around. Anita Baker, Same Old Love, 365 Days of the Year from 87 on Bowcuts.

0: discuss the found sound of Anita Baker from the old and new spotlight, Same Old Love from 1987. This is Dave Neufeld, another from the old and new spotlights, from a solo singer from a big heritage group, and the legacy of Rick James, kind of, up next on Found Cuts.
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0: It's the Rick James Discovery, Mary Jane Girls in My House from 1985 on Found Cuts.

Stash. That's True Love from 1988. We're spotlighting old and new this time around. It's CCR guy John Fogerty's 1985 solo hit, The Old Man Down the Road, on Five Cuts in the Spotlight.

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0: That's Birmingham, England's general public tenderness from the winter of 84-85. This is Dave Neufeld, another from the old and new spotlight. This time an Oh Wow, produced by a member of KISS, when Fun Cuts comes back. 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
0: And a huge prom tune back in 1989 when it came out, the Bangles' Eternal Flame on Found Cuts right now.

Doobie Brothers back in the Michael McDonald days. One step closer, when you don't hear much nowadays, from 1980. And the old and new spotlight, it's on right now. The group this time around, it's KISS member Paul Stanley producing the debut album from the New York-based group called New England. And this rocked up the charts back in 1979. Don't ever want to lose you on Fun Cuts in the Spotlights.

Because an oh wow from the group New England, Don't Ever Want to Lose You from the Old and New Spotlight. This is Dave Neufeld, continuing with the old and the new, and a new song title coming up from a huge British group. And we've got it Made in the Shade, or is that The Shades, next on Found Cuts.

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3: Dance Coolness and Song from Canada's Corey Hart. Sunglasses at Night, our introduction to him in 1984 on Found Cuts.

Rockets, former child actress Martika, More Than You Know, a hit in 1989. And our spotlight of old and new carries on from Duran Duran, New Moon, on Monday from 1984 on Found Cuts.

0: I've got old and new spotlight music from Duran Duran, New Moon on Monday. This is Dave Neufeld. A great remake plays next. And another from the old and new spotlight. A new song, literally, coming up on Found Cuts.
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0: Here's one that Eric Carmen left us from the huge 87 pop culture film Dirty Dancing. Hungry Eyes on Found Cuts.

Got an Oh Wow from Tom Petty's hit Vault, Change of Heart from 1983. Back to the old and new spotlight. It's new this time from Howard Jones, his first hit back in 1984, New Song on Found Cuts.

0: Wildcats, that catchy one-hit wonder from Marsha Crenshaw, Someday, Someway from 1982. This is Dave Neufeld. One segment remains, and one more from the old and new spotlight. A group this time. Please remember to like Wildcats on Facebook. 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
1: 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That's the name of this one from 1990 on Found Cuts.

Maracas, Mr. Sting, or Gordon Sumner, if you wish. His 1985 hit, If You Love Somebody, Set Them Free. And one more from the old and new spotlight. It's Britain's New Order, their 1987 debut, Oh Wow, True Faith on Bombcuts.

0: Caracas, Britain's new order, and True Faith wrapping up the old and new spotlights. And this is Dave Neufeld. Thanks for hanging out today. Next week, we will spotlight One Hit Wonder. See you then.
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day of my life. I called you here today for a bit of bad news. I won't be able to see you anymore because of my obligations and the ties that you have. 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
1: The joyful mysteries. In the name of the Father, and of the Son, and of the Holy Spirit. Amen. I believe in God, the Father Almighty, creator of heaven and earth, and in Jesus Christ, his only Son, our Lord, who was conceived by the Holy Spirit, born of the Virgin Mary, suffered under Pontius Pilate, was crucified, died, and was buried. He descended into hell, and on the third day he rose again from the dead. He ascended into heaven and is seated at the right hand of God, the Father Almighty. From thence he shall come to judge the living and the dead.
2: I believe in the Holy Spirit, the Holy Catholic Church, the communion of saints, the forgiveness of sins, the resurrection of the body, and life everlasting. Amen.
1: Our Father who art in heaven, hallowed be thy name. Thy kingdom come, thy will be done, on earth as it is in heaven.
2: Give us this day our daily bread, and forgive us our trespasses, as we forgive those who trespass against us. And lead us not into temptation, but deliver us from evil. Amen.
1: Hail Mary, full of grace, the Lord is with thee. Blessed art thou among women, and blessed is the fruit of thy womb, Jesus.
2: Holy Mary, Mother of God, pray for us sinners, now and at the hour of our death. Amen.
1: Hail Mary, full of grace, the Lord is with thee. Blessed art thou among women, and blessed is the fruit of thy womb, Jesus.
2: Holy Mary, Mother of God, pray for us sinners, now and at the hour of our death. Amen.
1: Hail Mary, full of grace, the Lord is with thee. Blessed art thou among women, and blessed is the fruit of thy womb, Jesus.
2: Holy Mary, Mother of God, pray for us sinners, now and at the hour of our death. Amen.
1: Glory be to the Father, and to the Son, and to the Holy Spirit.
2: As it was in the beginning, is now, and ever shall be, world without end. Amen.
1: The first joyful mystery, the Annunciation. Our Father who art in heaven, hallowed be thy name. Thy kingdom come, thy will be done, on earth as it is in heaven.
2: Give us this day our daily bread, and forgive us our trespasses, as we forgive those who trespass against us. And lead us not into temptation, but deliver us from evil. Amen.
1: Hail Mary, full of grace, the Lord is with thee. Blessed art thou among women, and blessed is the fruit of thy womb, Jesus.
2: Holy Mary, Mother of God, pray for us sinners, now and at the hour of our death. Amen.
1: Hail Mary, full of grace, the Lord is with thee. Blessed art thou among women, and blessed is the fruit of thy womb, Jesus.
2: Holy Mary, Mother of God, pray for us sinners, now and at the hour of our death. Amen.
1: Hail Mary, full of grace, the Lord is with thee. Blessed art thou among women, and blessed is the fruit of thy womb, Jesus.
2: Holy Mary, Mother of God, pray for us sinners, now and at the hour of our death. Amen.
1: Hail Mary, full of grace, the Lord is with thee. Blessed art thou among women, and blessed is the fruit of thy womb, Jesus.
2: Holy Mary, Mother of God, pray for us sinners, now and at the hour of our death. Amen.
1: Hail Mary, full of grace, the Lord is with thee. Blessed art thou among women, and blessed is the fruit of thy womb, Jesus.
2: Holy Mary, Mother of God, pray for us sinners, now and at the hour of our death. Amen.
1: Hail Mary, full of grace, the Lord is with thee. Blessed art thou among women, and blessed is the fruit of thy womb, Jesus.
2: Holy Mary, Mother of God, pray for us sinners, now and at the hour of our death. Amen.
1: Hail Mary, full of grace, the Lord is with thee. Blessed art thou among women, and blessed is the fruit of thy womb, Jesus.
2: Holy Mary, Mother of God, pray for us sinners, now and at the hour of our death. Amen.
1: Hail Mary, full of grace, the Lord is with thee. Blessed art thou among women, and blessed is the fruit of thy womb, Jesus.
2: Holy Mary, Mother of God, pray for us sinners, now and at the hour of our death. Amen.
1: Hail Mary, full of grace, the Lord is with thee. Blessed art thou among women, and blessed is the fruit of thy womb, Jesus.
2: Holy Mary, Mother of God, pray for us sinners, now and at the hour of our death. Amen.
1: Hail Mary, full of grace, the Lord is with thee. Blessed art thou among women, and blessed is the fruit of thy womb, Jesus.
2: Holy Mary, Mother of God, pray for us sinners, now and at the hour of our death. Amen.
1: Glory be to the Father, and to the Son, and to the Holy Spirit.
2: As it was in the beginning, is now, and ever shall be, world without end. Amen.
3: O my Jesus, forgive us our sins, save us from the fires of hell, and lead all souls to heaven, especially those most in need of your mercy.
1: The second joyful mystery, the Visitation. Our Father who art in heaven, hallowed be thy name. Thy kingdom come, thy will be done, on earth as it is in heaven.
2: Give us this day our daily bread, and forgive us our trespasses, as we forgive those who trespass against us. And lead us not into temptation, but deliver us from evil. Amen.
4: Hail Mary, full of grace, the Lord is with thee. Blessed art thou among women, and blessed is the fruit of thy womb, Jesus.
2: Holy Mary, Mother of God, pray for us sinners, now and at the hour of our death. Amen.
4: Hail Mary, full of grace, the Lord is with thee. Blessed art thou among women, and blessed is the fruit of thy womb, Jesus.
2: Holy Mary, Mother of God, pray for us sinners, now and at the hour of our death. Amen.
4: Hail Mary, full of grace, the Lord is with thee. Blessed art thou among women, and blessed is the fruit of thy womb, Jesus.
2: Holy Mary, Mother of God, pray for us sinners, now and at the hour of our death. Amen.
4: Hail Mary, full of grace, the Lord is with thee. Blessed art thou among women, and blessed is the fruit of thy womb, Jesus.
2: Holy Mary, Mother of God, pray for us sinners, now and at the hour of our death. Amen.
4: Hail Mary, full of grace, the Lord is with thee. Blessed art thou among women, and blessed is the fruit of thy womb, Jesus.
2: Holy Mary, Mother of God, pray for us sinners, now and at the hour of our death. Amen.
4: Hail Mary, full of grace, the Lord is with thee. Blessed art thou among women, and blessed is the fruit of thy womb, Jesus.
2: Holy Mary, Mother of God, pray for us sinners, now and at the hour of our death. Amen.
4: Hail Mary, full of grace, the Lord is with thee. Blessed art thou among women, and blessed is the fruit of thy womb, Jesus.
2: Holy Mary, Mother of God, pray for us sinners, now and at the hour of our death. Amen.
4: Hail Mary, full of grace, the Lord is with thee. Blessed art thou among women, and blessed is the fruit of thy womb, Jesus.
2: Holy Mary, Mother of God, pray for us sinners, now and at the hour of our death. Amen.
4: Hail Mary, full of grace, the Lord is with thee. Blessed art thou among women, and blessed is the fruit of thy womb, Jesus.
2: Holy Mary, Mother of God, pray for us sinners, now and at the hour of our death. Amen.
4: Hail Mary, full of grace, the Lord is with thee. Blessed art thou among women, and blessed is the fruit of thy womb, Jesus.
2: Holy Mary, Mother of God, pray for us sinners, now and at the hour of our death. Amen.
1: Glory be to the Father, and to the Son, and to the Holy Spirit.
2: As it was in the beginning, is now, and ever shall be, world without end. Amen.
3: O my Jesus, forgive us our sins, save us from the fires of hell, and lead all souls to heaven, especially those most in need of your mercy.
1: The third joyful mystery, the Nativity. Our Father who art in heaven, hallowed be thy name. Thy kingdom come, thy will be done, on earth as it is in heaven.
2: Give us this day our daily bread, and forgive us our trespasses, as we forgive those who trespass against us. And lead us not into temptation, but deliver us from evil. Amen.
4: Hail Mary, full of grace, the Lord is with thee. Blessed art thou among women, and blessed is the fruit of thy womb, Jesus.
2: Holy Mary, Mother of God, pray for us sinners, now and at the hour of our death. Amen.
4: Hail Mary, full of grace, the Lord is with thee. Blessed art thou among women, and blessed is the fruit of thy womb, Jesus.
2: Holy Mary, Mother of God, pray for us sinners, now and at the hour of our death. Amen.
4: Hail Mary, full of grace, the Lord is with thee. Blessed art thou among women, and blessed is the fruit of thy womb, Jesus.
2: Holy Mary, Mother of God, pray for us sinners, now and at the hour of our death. Amen.
4: Hail Mary, full of grace, the Lord is with thee. Blessed art thou among women, and blessed is the fruit of thy womb, Jesus.
2: Holy Mary, Mother of God, pray for us sinners, now and at the hour of our death. Amen.
4: Hail Mary, full of grace, the Lord is with thee. Blessed art thou among women, and blessed is the fruit of thy womb, Jesus.
2: Holy Mary, Mother of God, pray for us sinners, now and at the hour of our death. Amen.
4: Hail Mary, full of grace, the Lord is with thee. Blessed art thou among women, and blessed is the fruit of thy womb, Jesus.
2: Holy Mary, Mother of God, pray for us sinners, now and at the hour of our death. Amen.
4: Hail Mary, full of grace, the Lord is with thee. Blessed art thou among women, and blessed is the fruit of thy womb, Jesus.
2: Holy Mary, Mother of God, pray for us sinners, now and at the hour of our death. Amen.
4: Hail Mary, full of grace, the Lord is with thee. Blessed art thou among women, and blessed is the fruit of thy womb, Jesus.
2: Holy Mary, Mother of God, pray for us sinners, now and at the hour of our death. Amen.
4: Hail Mary, full of grace, the Lord is with thee. Blessed art thou among women, and blessed is the fruit of thy womb, Jesus.
2: Holy Mary, Mother of God, pray for us sinners, now and at the hour of our death. Amen.
4: Hail Mary, full of grace, the Lord is with thee. Blessed art thou among women, and blessed is the fruit of thy womb, Jesus.
2: Holy Mary, Mother of God, pray for us sinners, now and at the hour of our death. Amen.
1: Glory be to the Father, and to the Son, and to the Holy Spirit.
2: As it was in the beginning, is now, and ever shall be, world without end. Amen.
3: O my Jesus, forgive us our sins. Save us from the fires of hell and lead all souls to heaven, especially those most in need of your mercy.
4: The fourth joyful mystery, the Presentation. Our Father who art in heaven, hallowed be thy name. Thy kingdom come, thy will be done, on earth as it is in heaven.
2: Give us this day our daily bread, and forgive us our trespasses, as we forgive those who trespass against us. And lead us not into temptation, but deliver us from evil. Amen.
5: Hail Mary, full of grace, the Lord is with thee. Blessed art thou among women, and blessed is the fruit of thy womb, Jesus.
2: Holy Mary, Mother of God, pray for us sinners, now and at the hour of our death. Amen.
5: Hail Mary, full of grace, the Lord is with thee. Blessed art thou among women, and blessed is the fruit of thy womb, Jesus.
2: Holy Mary, Mother of God, pray for us sinners, now and at the hour of our death. Amen.
5: Hail Mary, full of grace, the Lord is with thee. Blessed art thou among women, and blessed is the fruit of thy womb, Jesus.
2: Holy Mary, Mother of God, pray for us sinners, now and at the hour of our death. Amen.
5: Hail Mary, full of grace, the Lord is with thee. Blessed art thou among women, and blessed is the fruit of thy womb, Jesus.
2: Holy Mary, Mother of God, pray for us sinners, now and at the hour of our death. Amen.
5: Hail Mary, full of grace, the Lord is with thee. Blessed art thou among women, and blessed is the fruit of thy womb, Jesus.
2: Holy Mary, Mother of God, pray for us sinners, now and at the hour of our death. Amen.
5: Hail Mary, full of grace, the Lord is with thee. Blessed art thou among women, and blessed is the fruit of thy womb, Jesus.
2: Holy Mary, Mother of God, pray for us sinners, now and at the hour of our death. Amen.
5: Hail Mary, full of grace, the Lord is with thee. Blessed art thou among women, and blessed is the fruit of thy womb, Jesus.
2: Holy Mary, Mother of God, pray for us sinners, now and at the hour of our death. Amen.
5: Hail Mary, full of grace, the Lord is with thee. Blessed art thou among women, and blessed is the fruit of thy womb, Jesus.
2: Holy Mary, Mother of God, pray for us sinners, now and at the hour of our death. Amen.
5: Hail Mary, full of grace, the Lord is with thee. Blessed art thou among women, and blessed is the fruit of thy womb, Jesus.
2: Holy Mary, Mother of God, pray for us sinners, now and at the hour of our death. Amen.
5: Hail Mary, full of grace, the Lord is with thee. Blessed art thou among women, and blessed is the fruit of thy womb, Jesus.
2: Holy Mary, Mother of God, pray for us sinners, now and at the hour of our death. Amen.
4: Glory be to the Father, and to the Son, and to the Holy Spirit.
2: As it was in the beginning, is now, and ever shall be, world without end. Amen.
3: O my Jesus, forgive us our sins, save us from the fires of hell, and lead all souls to heaven, especially those most in need of your mercy.
4: The fifth joyful mystery, the finding of Jesus in the temple.
1: Our Father who art in heaven, hallowed be thy name. Thy kingdom come, thy will be done, on earth as it is in heaven.
2: Give us this day our daily bread, and forgive us our trespasses, as we forgive those who trespass against us. And lead us not into temptation, but deliver us from evil. Amen.
5: Hail Mary, full of grace, the Lord is with thee. Blessed art thou among women, and blessed is the fruit of thy womb, Jesus.
2: Holy Mary, Mother of God, pray for us sinners, now and at the hour of our death. Amen.
5: Hail Mary, full of grace, the Lord is with thee. Blessed art thou among women, and blessed is the fruit of thy womb, Jesus.
2: Holy Mary, Mother of God, pray for us sinners, now and at the hour of our death. Amen.
5: Hail Mary, full of grace, the Lord is with thee. Blessed art thou among women, and blessed is the fruit of thy womb, Jesus.
2: Holy Mary, Mother of God, pray for us sinners, now and at the hour of our death. Amen.
5: Hail Mary, full of grace, the Lord is with thee. Blessed art thou among women, and blessed is the fruit of thy womb, Jesus.
2: Holy Mary, Mother of God, pray for us sinners, now and at the hour of our death. Amen.
5: Hail Mary, full of grace, the Lord is with thee. Blessed art thou among women, and blessed is the fruit of thy womb, Jesus.
2: Holy Mary, Mother of God, pray for us sinners, now and at the hour of our death. Amen.
5: Hail Mary, full of grace, the Lord is with thee. Blessed art thou among women, and blessed is the fruit of thy womb, Jesus.
2: Holy Mary, Mother of God, pray for us sinners, now and at the hour of our death. Amen.
5: Hail Mary, full of grace, the Lord is with thee. Blessed art thou among women, and blessed is the fruit of thy womb, Jesus.
2: Holy Mary, Mother of God, pray for us sinners, now and at the hour of our death. Amen.
5: Hail Mary, full of grace, the Lord is with thee. Blessed art thou among women, and blessed is the fruit of thy womb, Jesus.
2: Holy Mary, Mother of God, pray for us sinners, now and at the hour of our death. Amen.
6: Hail Mary, full of grace, the Lord is with thee. Blessed art thou among women, and blessed is the fruit of thy womb, Jesus.
2: Holy Mary, Mother of God, pray for us sinners, now and at the hour of our death. Amen.
6: Hail Mary, full of grace, the Lord is with thee. Blessed art thou among women, and blessed is the fruit of thy womb, Jesus.
2: Holy Mary, Mother of God, pray for us sinners, now and at the hour of our death. Amen.
6: Glory be to the Father, and to the Son, and to the Holy Spirit.
2: As it was in the beginning, is now, and ever shall be, world without end. Amen.
3: O my Jesus, forgive us our sins. Save us from the fires of hell, and lead all souls to heaven, especially those most in need of your mercy. Hail, Holy Queen, Mother of Mercy, our life, our sweetness, and our hope. To thee do we cry, poor banished children of Eve. To thee do we send up our sighs, mourning and weeping in this valley of tears. Turn then, most gracious Advocate, thine eyes of mercy toward us. And after this our exile, show unto us the blessed fruit of thy womb, Jesus. O clement, O loving, O sweet Virgin Mary, pray for us, O Holy Mother of God,
2: that we may be made worthy of the promises of Christ.

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Easy 99.1 at 6:03 now. 3 minutes after 6 o'clock, it's Monday morning, and so, well, lo and behold, it's cloudy. And it's been raining again. What is it with weekends all of a sudden? Okay, we'll make the most of a Monday together. You know that. On the way, Pat Benatar, got a little Frankie Valli, too. I was thinking Kenny Rogers. I'm in the mood there. But how about Wham and Everything She Wants? Now on Easy 99.1.

Easy 99.1, 6:16, just past quarter after. If you're a dog lover, I've got a story that defines the difference between a happy pet and a family guard dog. You're going to love this tale. Stick around.

0: Easy 99.1. Making a stop off at the Hojo's on the win. Howard Johnson, things can only get better. 6:23. I remember Mom and Dad always looking for that orange roof stop when we were on vacation driving somewhere. I had to stop and get a bite to eat. Kind of go to the Hojo's. And you know, I'll tell you what I remember as a kid. By the way, it's 6:23, 7 minutes before 6:30 on a Monday morning. I remember as a kid, one of my most faithful companions, the family dog, grew up with it and been a dog lover all my life. And I've always known there is a distinct difference between friendly dogs and not so friendly dogs. Okay, the ones that are just lovable family pets that all they want to do is play. And then there are the others that are well-trained guard dogs. And we see the difference between those two now in this video that has been making the rounds. This is absolutely true. Nothing faked here. It's a story that came in out of San Diego about a homeowner whose home was broken into. And this homeowner actually happened to have one of those camera setups along with an ability to immediately contact the police. So here's what happened. This intruder broke into a home in the San Diego area a couple of weeks ago. It was in the middle of the day. And since nobody else was home, of course, the intruder had his way with whatever he chose to do. The homeowner was alerted, though, by the surveillance system, which caught this whole thing on video. That's the video that's floating around. And so the family's dog was there. It was a 90-pound golden retriever named Nash. And it's funny, you can watch the video as several times Nash carries toys to the intruder looking to play. The guy didn't really want to play. He was just too busy making himself at home. He wasn't a robber. He didn't come in to rob things. The guy took his shoes off and then went and rummaged around in the fridge and got himself some deep before laying to take a nap on the couch. Not sure what this guy's long-term game plan was, but as soon as the homeowner caught the alerts on the phone, he called the police. The cops showed up. Nash, the 90-pound golden retriever, brought toys to them as well while the intruder tried to escape. So a video from the scene shows the officers ordering the suspect to stop. They put him in handcuffs. They take him away. Needless to say, the homeowners now have the proof they need for their insurance company that Nash is not a dangerous household pet. At the same time, they're not necessarily in the greatest condition to keep all their property safe and maybe better get double locks on the doors.
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0: 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Just bring toys to play with the thief. 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Brand new work week, Andy. What's going on?
2: Thank you, Bruce. Good morning, everyone. It is 55 degrees with some mist and fog in Boston. I'm Andy Carboni with your Easy 99.1, 99-second update. 36-year-old Dean Gilmore of Walpole is heading to federal prison for 13 months after pleading guilty on a Medicare kickback scheme. Prosecutors say his medical equipment companies submitted about $6.5 million in tainted claims. Gilmore was also ordered to pay $2.3 million in restitution. Two incarcerated people here in Massachusetts are getting a chance to gain professional work experience before returning to the community. The State Department of Correction has launched a six-month pilot program that provides paid remote jobs the Alliance for Higher Education in Prison. The participants will work 20 hours a week at $25 an hour. Officials say the program is designed to build workplace skills and help prepare inmates for employment after their release. Bearded Wind and GE Vernova have reached a settlement on a lawsuit regarding the offshore wind project south of Martha's Vineyard and Nantucket. Bearded Wind sued GE Vernova because of the turbine manufacturer tried to withdraw from the project, which would have jeopardized its completion. The lawsuit centered on a dispute over withheld payments for defective turbine blades. Massachusetts will receive nearly $2 billion from a settlement with Abbott Laboratories over allegations involving infant formula. The nearly $385 million settlement received by 40 states and the federal government resolves claims that Abbott failed to follow safety requirements. Massachusetts said the money will help reimburse MassHealth and the state's WIC program. And Springfield's own Merriam-Webster has added 1,400 new words to a dictionary, including words stemming from social media like looks maxing, parasocial, and rickroll. In the food category, it added items including cake pop and chili crisp. Other modern terms now have official definitions like cuffing season, brash out, and the Sunday Scary. Elsewhere in news around the nation this morning, OpenAI is reporting 6 new cases of AI models displaying unexpected or concerning behavior as pressure grows on technology companies to be more transparent about AI development. In sports, yesterday afternoon at Gillette Stadium, the Patriots dominated the Pittsburgh Steelers 20-3 in the home opener. On Sunday in Jacksonville, the Pats take on the Jaguars. Yesterday afternoon in St. Petersburg, the Red Sox lost the Tampa Bay Rays 5-1 in the final game of a 6-game road trip, the final road trip of the regular season. Even with the loss yesterday, the Red Sox clinched a wild card spot after the Houston Astros loss. Barnett Fenway Park, the Red Sox host the Cleveland Guardians. And late yesterday afternoon, the TD Garden, the Bruins began the preseason schedule, getting past the Washington Capitals 3-2 in a shootout. Tomorrow on Causeway Street, the Bees face off with the Philadelphia Flyers. Taking the first look at the Monday morning commute, heading back to work, and for most, back to school. And with the wet roadways, some fog out there as well, so keep the speeds down a bit, allow for a little extra time. Expressway north, bumper to bumper, East Milton Square up to Southampton Street. Disabled track, the trailer's just been cleared from the entrance to the O'Neill Tunnel. HOV lane backed up by the gas tank, 18 minutes into Boston. Route 3 northbound dealing with delays, Union Street, Braintree heading up to the split. Lower 93 north backs up 37 in Braintree trying to get to the expressway. Lower 93 south, reduced speeds passing Route 24 in Randolph. 24 north is slow from Route 123 in Brockton, up past Route 139 in Stoughton. 95 north is crowded from Route 1 in Attleboro to an accident before Route 123. Delays continue up to the Mansfield rest area. Then from the Denham Trail passing Canton, the ramps at 120 and 93. 295 northbound hit the brakes at the ramps to 95 in Attleboro. 195 and 295 southbound doing okay. Well, 495 is moving well, getting on and off the Cape with the Bourne and Sagamore bridges. No worries for you at the moment. And we do want to let you know, if you're checking the MBTA on the commuter rail, there are delays up to 15 minutes on the Providence-Stoughton line inbound between Mansfield and South Station. Traffic update was sponsored by NBC's new drama, Line of Fire. Line of Fire is NBC's gripping new drama about the Hollingsworth family, a family of law enforcement agents who solve high-tech cases while balancing their duty to their country and each other. Don't miss the premiere tonight at 10, 9 Central after The Voice on NBC and the next day on Peacock. Helping to make your ride easy, I'm Andy Carroll.
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10: Clouds and patchy fog here this morning, even a slight chance for a shower. But look for clouds to break up, sunshine mixing in, heading into and through the afternoon. Breezy and cool today. Temperatures remain below average as we start off the business week. Low 60s this afternoon. Partly to mostly cloudy tonight, mid-50s. Mostly cloudy, breezy to even windy at times tomorrow and cool with a slight chance of showers. Highs Tuesday, low to mid-60s. A little more sunshine mixing in with the clouds Wednesday. It'll be windy and cool. Highs low to mid-60s. I'm meteorologist Ken Boone at the Weather Channel.
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0: Easy 99.1 Cruisin' Bruce. Look at this. We're off and running into Monday morning. Reader's Hardwood Supply text line already waking up. Heard from Wendy, who's listening in from Stoughton this morning. She says she loved the story about the golden retriever that greeted the criminal with toys to play. She said, I've got a golden retriever. I guarantee you, if somebody broke in, she'd lead the intruder over to the fridge and just sit there and beg for treats. I get it. Hey, and thank you for coming along to help me get this morning started. It's 6:39, 21 minutes now before 7 o'clock. Who doesn't want to be up this early, huh?
1: Oh!
0: Yeah, I know. Me too, Horshack. How about Frankie Valli, a little 70s memory?

0: Easy 99.1 at 6:51, 9 minutes now before 7 o'clock, driving me to the airport. Actually, that's something I managed to avoid this morning. You know, my daughter was out of town for a week or so, and she was flying back in early this morning, and I had to be on the air. So my wife got the lovely task of having to fight her way into the airport up to Logan to go tiptoeing through the terminals. Hey, there's interesting live entertainment that I see that's been coming in now to the Spire Center for this coming autumn season. I don't know if you're aware of this, but there are a whole bunch of live shows they've just added. If you like to go into Plymouth, a lot of great stuff from the early mid part of November right through almost Christmas. And one of them, a big benefit that's being done with the Plymouth Task Force to End Homelessness, trying to end homelessness all around the Plymouth area. That one's on the 14th of November. But if you're a fan, Spire Center's got all that stuff listed up, of course, on their website. You and I just trying to wake up and get going early enough on this Monday morning. Why don't we take a look now at how things are rolling on the roadways?
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0: And as a matter of fact, we take a look at the report next, we're going to find it's being brought to us by, you know what? I think we might have a little concern here. Let's make sure the traffic. Is Andy over there? Yeah, he is. Okay. I just want to make sure. I'd hate to throw it over to Andy and have him not come and join us. Anyway, as I was saying, today, this morning, now the update is being brought to us by Dream Kitchens and More in Pembroke. 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Hang on, won't you please?
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0: All right, let's say we try that again. Andy Carboni now with the update on traffic that we desperately need. Andy?
3: Area highways are beginning not to move too well on this murky Monday morning. Expressway northbound now stop and go from Adams Street to Southampton Street. HOV lane, you're backed up. Once you get near the gas tank at 24 minutes into the city, Route 3 northbound now dealing with delays. Derby Street and Hingham heading up to the Braintree split. Lower 93 north backs up Route 37 to Braintree to the expressway. Lower 93 south, reduced speeds, Route 20 at Randolph, getting over to Ponkapoga and Milton. 120 northbound is tied up 95 in Canton, Route 109 in Dedham. 24 north, a slow Route 140 in Taunton to 44 in Ram. Route 123 in Brockton, past Route 139 in Stoughton. 95 north is congested from Route 1A in Attleboro to an exit before Route 123. Delays continue up to Route 140 in Foxborough. Route 1 Sharon to the ramps to 128 and 93 in Canton. 295 northbound, there's heavy volume after Route 1 in Attleboro to the ramps at 95. 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Line of Fire is NBC's gripping new drama about the Hollingsworth, a family of law enforcement agents who solve high-stake cases while balancing their duty to their country and each other. Don't miss the premiere tonight at 10, 9 Central, after The Voice on NBC, and the next day on Peacock. How about to make your ride easy? I'm Andy Carbone.
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Good Monday morning at 7:03, and I'm Cruising Bruce. Hey, I hope you can swim, because here in a couple of minutes, I'm going to throw you into the Billy Ocean. Also on the way, Chicago, got a little Gloria Estefan lined up. And how about Aaron borrowing this classic and giving it a new sound? It's Everybody Plays the Fool on Easy 99.1.

Easy 99.1. Good Monday morning. It's 7:15, quarter after 7. Already the Reader's Hardwood Supply text line is awake and alive. Good morning to Joe, who's locked in with us in Taunton this morning. Heard from Dale in Attleboro. Also just got a note from Karen, who's listening in. She said the two of us ran into each other at the big classy car event in Foxboro last Thursday night. Tell you what, I got something that's going to put you in the right frame of mind right here. Karen was looking for something positive and forward on a Monday morning. Oh, by the way, yeah, of course, the Patriots won yesterday. But how about the big play that happened in college football? It's an interesting story I have to share in a couple of moments. Stick around.

0: Easy 99.1, there's Barry. Barry Manilow, the old songs at 7:23. They've always been my favorites, I might add. 7 minutes before half past, as Monday gets off and rolling. Yeah, not exactly a beautiful day. We've had this string of damp and dismal Sundays of late. Hoping we can break that soon. And welcome into the final day of calendar summer for 2026. Yeah, autumn officially arrives as we get into tomorrow. Patriots got their home season off and rolling yesterday. Of course, blowing out Aaron Rodgers and the Steelers 20-3. But it wasn't that game that was the most interesting sports story of the weekend, but rather a college football game with, I would have to say, what ranks as one of the biggest blunders in college football history. It happened just this past Saturday with North Carolina State that was up by 3 points against Vanderbilt with 6 seconds left in the game. Now, even though they were back on their own 4-yard line, they had a couple of choices, logical choices. Either try to run out the clock with a final play or just get tackled in the end zone, take the safety, and since they were up by 3, they would still win by 1 point. Well, they chose to run it out, and it didn't exactly go as they had planned. Yeah, it turned out to be, well, take a listen.
1: Bailey has 6 seconds to burn here. Bailey is tackled with the ball. The ball came out, and Vanderbilt recovered the football. Caden Daniels forced a fumble, and Vanderbilt has won it.
2: Oh, how do you believe it?
1: What a wild win for Vanderbilt.
0: Oh, it happened all within the last couple of seconds of the game. So Vanderbilt wins it 35-31, and the entire state of North Carolina is shaking its head in disgust this morning, no doubt.
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0: The update brought to us by our good friend Andy Carbone. What's going on this morning, Andy?
4: Thanks, Bruce. Good morning. It's 55 degrees in Boston. I'm Andy Carbone with your Easy 99.1, 99-second update. On CBS's 60 Minutes last night, Lindsay Clancy's former husband, Patrick, said he forgave her for killing their 3 young children in his first interview since a jury came back deadlocked in her murder trial. Patrick talked about his grief, saying he battled suicidal thoughts after the killings and experienced a panic attack while testifying when attorneys played the jurors his 911 call to report the children's murders. The Plymouth County District Attorney's Office has yet to say whether they'll seek to put Lindsay on trial again. A suspended Plymouth police officer and her husband are facing child rape charges. A grand jury has indicted Samantha Pellrine and Daniel Forend on multiple counts. Prosecutors say the charges involve allegations from a man who says the couple sexually assaulted him after taking him into their home as a child. Both pleaded not guilty after their arrest in March and were released on bail. The indictments moved the case to Plymouth Superior Court, where they'll be arraigned at a later date. Yarmouth police still investigating a head-on crash that injured 2 people on Route 6 yesterday afternoon. Both victims were taken to Cape Cod Hospital in Hyannis. There's no word on the extent of their injuries. Massachusetts is finally gaining some relief from drought, but the recovery isn't happening evenly across the state. Recent rain has improved conditions in parts of southern and coastal Massachusetts, while central Massachusetts continues to deal with lingering groundwater and well shortages. The latest U.S. drought monitor shows some areas remain abnormally dry or in moderate drought. More rain is forecasted for the end of the week that could bring some more relief. And a rare two-headed baby turtle was recently found on the Cape. The Cape Wildlife Center in Barnstable wrote in a social media post back on Thursday that a diamondback terrapin hatchling with 2 heads was brought to its facility by the Mass Audubon Wellfleet Bay Wildlife Sanctuary. The center said it's only ever seen 2 other cases similar to this in the last 5 years, making this an especially rare case for the team. Diamondback terrapins are officially listed as a threatened species under the Massachusetts Endangered Species Act. The turtle's appetite, growth, and behavior are being closely monitored. Elsewhere in news around the nation this morning, Resident Evil is the new number one movie at the box office after bringing in $60 million to theaters over the weekend. In sports, Bravion Henderson rushed for 76 yards and a touchdown, leading the Patriots to a 20-3 win over the Pittsburgh Steelers in the first home game of the season in Foxborough yesterday. The Patriots returned to the gridiron on the road in the Sunshine State Sunday afternoon against the Jacksonville Jaguars. Trevor Story hit a home run, but it wasn't enough, as the Red Sox fell to Tampa Bay Rays 5-1 in the Sunshine State yesterday. The Red Sox earned a trip to the playoffs yesterday after the Houston Astros lost to the Atlanta Braves. The Red Sox will be back on the diamond at Fenway Park tomorrow night, opening up a 6-game homestand to finish the regular season with the first of 3 versus the Cleveland Guardians. The Bruins beat the Washington Capitals 3-2 in a shootout at the TD Garden yesterday in the first of 4 preseason games. The Bruins take the ice again at the TD Garden tomorrow night, skating against the Philadelphia Flyers. And the Ring Revolution, who have won 3 straight, are back on the pitch in Utah Saturday night, playing Real Salt Lake. Taking the latest look at the Monday morning commute, Expressway northbound is now packed in. Fernsbrook Parkway to Southampton Street, HOV lane. It backed up before the gas tank, 26 minutes into Boston. Southbound the expressway, busy from Columbia Road to a crash in the center lane at Savin Hill. It is now 17 minutes going from the tunnel to the split. Route 3 northbound, delays begin. Derby Street, Hingham heading up to the Braintree split. Lower 93 northbound, backing up Route 37 and Braintree to the expressway. Lower 93 south, reduced speeds, Route 20 Randolph over to Ponkapog and Milton. 128 northbound, tied up 95 in Canton, Route 109 in Dedham. 44 north slows, Route 140 in Taunton to 44 in Ram. Route 27 in Brockton, up past Route 139 in Stoughton. 95 northbound's crowded, Route 18 in Attleboro, the scene of an earlier accident before Route 123. Delays continue up to a crash before Route 152 at North Attleboro. Slow again, getting up to Route 140 in Foxborough. Coney Street Armor at Walpole, the ramps to 128, 93 in Canton. 195 westbound is stalled at the state line. 295 northbound has heavy volume. Route 1 in Attleboro to the ramps at 95. 25 eastbound crawling from Route 6 to the Bowen Bridge on the Cape. 20 southbound stall coming off the Bowen Bridge, getting around the Bowen Rotary. Sandwich Road east and westbound volume is building, approaching the upper Cape Tech High School. Checking the MBTA, there are delays up to 15 minutes on the Red Line because of a disabled train near Alewife. And on the commuter rail, delays up to 15 minutes on the Franklin-Foxborough line inbound between Islington and South Station. This traffic update was sponsored by NBC's new drama, Line of Fire. Line of Fire is NBC's new gripping drama about the Hollingsworths, a family of law enforcement agents who solve high-stake cases while balancing their duty and their country and each other. Don't miss the premiere tonight at 10, 9 Central, after The Voice on NBC, and the next day on Peacock. Happy to make your ride easy. I'm Andy Carboni.
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4: 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Good morning. It's Finn.
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12: Temperatures remain below average here as we head through the business week. Clouds and fog here this morning, even a slight chance for a shower. Sunshine mixing in, heading into and through the afternoon. Breezy and cool for the start of the business week. Low 60s this afternoon. Mid-50s tonight, mostly cloudy, breezy and cool Tuesday with a slight chance of showers. High temperatures tomorrow, low to mid-60s. Winds picking up on Wednesday, partly sunny skies, breezy to windy. Afternoon highs, mid-60s, partly sunny, windy, mid-60s Thursday. I'm meteorologist Ken Boone at the Weather Channel.
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Hello and good morning. 7:38. 22 minutes before 8 o'clock. Thank you for getting up and rolling with me. Hi to Patrick, who's listening in Raynham. He said, you know what? I'm working, but I'm hardly awake. It's a common feeling on a Monday morning for sure. Earth, Wind, and Fire now. Here's Shining Star up next.

Easy 99.1 at 7:45 exactly, 7:45 on the last full day of summer 2026. We got most of a day tomorrow because autumn doesn't officially arrive till about 5 minutes after 8 o'clock tomorrow evening, just as prime time is underway. Is that a phrase these days with the splintering of television? Is there still prime time? Chicago on the way right now.

0: Easy 99.1, loving the Doobie Brothers. Oh, what a great sound. Michael McDonald and company at 7:53, 7 minutes now before 8 o'clock. Back at it Monday morning. Hope you didn't know we're doing over the weekend like I did. Oh, stacking firewood for the coming winter in my back now, barely speaking to me. Oh, plenty of Patriots fans happy after a big win yesterday. We were talking earlier. Although not necessarily everybody. Because I heard from Amy, who checks in from time to time, the Reader's Hardwood Supply text line. She says, you know what? I'm back at work this morning. She works at the Stop and Shop up in Danvers. And she said, you know, we're here cleaning up the beer and wine aisle. The Patriots fans absolutely raided it. Looks like somebody ran for a touchdown that aisle, from what I understand. Hey, thank you very much, too, also to so many texts and messages that came in over the weekend. So this is actually something I did to help myself out. You may recall on, I think it was on Friday, I mentioned the fact that I had my wedding anniversary coming up over the weekend. And I knew that if I forgot again, there was going to be a problem around our house. And so I suggested anybody was welcome to send me a reminder whatever way they could. And I got texts here to the station, even to me personally, and emails, several dozen total, as a matter of fact, reminding me. So thank you to everybody who chimed in. I'll admit, as my wife has learned over the years because of my schedule, I can't always necessarily celebrate on our anniversary, especially if it's a weekend, which it was. So we kind of postponed things until Sunday, since I was busy on our anniversary Saturday, which meant it was a rainy and dreary day. But what the heck? Got a car, did a little driving around. As a matter of fact, in the northeast corner of Connecticut, there are all sorts of great antique shops. And I know she loves antiques. And I'm like, okay, here we go. I'm not a big antique shopping fan. But I thought that'd be a nice gift. So we went out, had a bite to eat. And I generally just kind of sat in one of those lounge chairs up near the front register while she strolled the antique stores. They always scare me a little bit because it seems like everything I see in the cases in antique shops are things that I still regularly use in my own household.
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0: 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What we got here, Andy?
2: Thanks, Bruce. It even happens on the first commute for a work and school week. It's that time of the morning. Both sides of the expressway now having problems. Northbound a parking lot split to Southampton Street. HOV lane backed up before the gas tank. 37 minutes into the city. Southbound busy from the O'Neill Tunnel to a crash taking up the two left lanes at Savin Hill. 38 minutes. Tunnel to the split. Route 3 northbound delays begin Derby Street and Hingham heading up to the Braintree split. 3 southbound slowing from Route 6 to the Sagamore Bridge. Lower 93 northbound backing up Route 20 and Randolph heading over to the Braintree split. Lower 93 south has reduced speeds from Route 28 over to Ponca Park in Milton. 128 northbound is tied up 95 in Canton to an accident. The breakdown lane of Route 109 in Dedham. It's slow again. Route 16 in Newton to the Mass Pike. 24 north slows Route 140 in Taunton to 44 in Raynham. Route 27 in Brockton to 139 in Stoughton. 95 north congested. 123 in Attleboro, the scene of an earlier accident before Route 152 in North Attleboro. Delays continue from 495 in Mansfield to Route 140 Foxborough and from the Cody Street Armory from Walpole to the ramps to 128-93 in Canton. 195 westbound is stalled from 114A in Seekonk trying to get to the state line. 395 northbound, lots of company with you from Route 1 in Attleboro to the ramps at 95. 25 eastbound, crawling from Route 6 to the Bourne Bridge. Scenic Highway eastbound, now a tough ride from Herring Pond Road, Bourne to the Sagamore Bridge. Scenic Highway westbound, slowing from Ninedale Road, Bourne, getting over to Grand Miles Rotary. On the Cape, 20 southbound stall coming off the Bourne Bridge, getting around the Bourne Rotary. Santa Cruz east and westbound's packed in, approaching the upper Cape Tech High School. Traffic update sponsored by NBC's new drama, Line of Fire. Line of Fire is NBC's gripping new drama about the Hollingsworths, a family of law enforcement agents who solve high-stake cases while balancing their duty to their country and each other. Don't miss the premiere tonight at 10, 9 Central after The Voice on NBC and the next day on Peacock. Happy to make your ride easy! I'm Andy Carroll.
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0: It is. And thank you for joining me. Cruising Bruce on the way. Little John Lennon. Let's see. How about Gloria? And Boz, and I was thinking John Paul Young right now, because love is in the air, and so is Easy 99.1.

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Easy 99.1, 813, almost quarter after 8 now on a Monday morning. I'm cruising, Bruce. Let me flash you back. I'm going to take you back to you're about 5 years old. So it's a weekday morning, and for some reason you're home from school. Which is going to be your go-to kids' morning TV show? We'll talk about the most popular ones in a couple, but right now we're going to go with Boz.

0: 99.1. Can't miss the voice of Stevie Nicks, am I right? It's 8:22, 8 minutes now before 8:30. And there she is, stepping away from Fleetwood Mac for a little solo work. Good morning. Thanks for joining me on a Monday. Yeah, I'm Cruising Bruce. You know, I saw a discussion going on over the weekend that involved folks like me, like you perhaps, certainly old enough to remember kids' TV. And I'm not talking about the Saturday morning cartoons. Specifically, I'm talking about all those weekday shows from which you had a choice, say, during the 1970s on average. So which of those shows do you think more people said was their favorite growing up? Yeah, you're correct. Sesame Street, with the blend of live action and, of course, the Muppets. How could you lose when you got the Muppets, huh? It was the number one choice for so many who remembered being, you know, 4, 5, 6 years old when Sesame Street got rolling in 69. And second on the list was actually my favorite because I was always a Captain Kangaroo fan. I could watch them dump barrels of ping pong balls on his head every single day and never get tired of it. And I think they did. Yeah, it's just an all-time classic. Captain Kangaroo ran for decades, of course. And you know, a show I had kind of forgotten about came in the top three as well. The Electric Company. You remember on PBS? The series that taught us when we're just a couple of years older. Mr. Rogers' Neighborhood came in there as well. And rounding out the top five, another PBS show I'd forgotten about. You still remember Zoom with real kids performing games and stuff on the air? So which was your favorite on a weekday morning when you were home? I know when you were a little older, your favorite was watching Bob Barker on The Price is Right. That's not what I'm talking about. I'm talking about the earliest days, which was the one that captured your attention every weekday morning.
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0: 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Good morning, Andy Carboni. What's going on?
2: Thank you, Bruce. Good morning, everyone. It is 55 degrees under cloudy skies in Boston. I'm Andy Carboni with your easy 99.1, 99-second update. Providence, Rhode Island police have arrested a suspect in the stabbing death of a UMass Dartmouth football player outside of the Mezzo Lounge early Saturday morning. Police say 18-year-old Marvin Antoine was with other members of the team when they were involved in an altercation. Antoine was stabbed in the chest and died at Rhode Island Hospital in Providence, while a teammate was also injured. Police have arrested fellow UMass Dartmouth student, 19-year-old Chukwuemeso Uzumeize, on a murder charge. Brewster police have released a little more information about Thursday night's deadly crash on Main Street. Investigators have not released any names, but they do say a 24-year-old woman from Brewster died at the scene, and a 38-year-old man from Truro was taken to Cape Cod Hospital in Hyannis, where he passed away from his injuries. Investigation continues. A man accused of wielding an axe in a road rage incident is in custody after an incident in Wareham Saturday morning. State police received multiple calls reporting the man with an axe on 195 East near the Wareham rest stop. State troopers and Wareham police responded to the area of Swift Beach, where the suspect was later found and taken into custody. Former Methuen police chief Joseph Solomon is starting his 30-day jail sentence today on Friday. Solomon pleaded guilty to circumventing civil service rules by hiring candidates he favored who were untrained and unqualified to serve as officers. The charges include perjury, forgery, procurement fraud, and civil service law violations. And Massachusetts unemployment rate is improving. The jobless rate fell in August, even though the state lost thousands of jobs. New state data shows the rate dropped to 4.3%, its lowest level since March of 2025. Manufacturing added the most jobs during the month, followed by information and leisure and hospitality. Elsewhere news around the nation this morning, President Donald Trump is starting his week in New York City as he prepares to meet with the mayor ahead of the UN General Assembly. In sports, yesterday afternoon at Gillette Stadium, the Patriots blew out the Pittsburgh Steelers 20-3 in the home opener. On Sunday in Jacksonville, the Pats try to capture the Jets. Yesterday afternoon in St. Petersburg, the Red Sox were defeated by the Tampa Bay Rays 5-1, wrapping up the three-game series. But with the loss yesterday, the Local 9 officially got a wild-card spot with the Houston Astros loss. At Barnett Fenway Park, the Red Sox entertained the Cleveland Guardians. And late yesterday afternoon at the TD Garden, the Bruins opened up the preseason with a 3-2 win in the shootout against the Washington Capitals. To Barnett and Causeway Street, the Black and Gold dropped the puck versus the Philadelphia Flyers. Taking the latest look at the Monday morning commute, plenty of delays out there for you, allow for plenty of extra time. Expressway northbounds, bumper to bumper, split to Southampton Street, HOV lane. It backed up before the gas tank. It's 33 minutes into Boston. Southbound expressway busy coming out of the O'Neill Tunnel. The scene of an earlier crash with Savin Hill. It's 24 minutes. Tunnels of the split. Route 3 northbound delays begin Derby Street and Hingham heading up to the expressway. 3 south slowing scenic highway to the Sagamore Bridge. Lower 93 north backing up Route 20 at Randolph getting over toward the expressway. Lower 93 south reduced speeds Route 24 and Randolph getting to Ponkapog and Milton. 128 northbound is tied up 95 in Canton. The scene of an earlier accident was at Route 109 in Dedham. Slow again Route 16 in Newton to the Mass Pike. 24 north slows from Padelva Street, Berkeley to Route 140 in Taunton. Route 27 to Brockton up past Route 139 in Stoughton. 95 north is crowded from 123 in Attleboro to Route 1 Sharon and from the Coney Street on-ramp in Walpole. The ramps to 128 and 93 in Canton. 195 westbound is stalled at 114A in Seekonk trying to get to the state line. 295 northbound, that's tied at Route 1 in Attleboro trying to get to the ramps at 95. 25 eastbound crawling from the Scenic Highway to the Bourne Bridge. Scenic Highway eastbound a rough ride. Herring Pond Road Bourne to the Sagamore Bridge. Scenic Highway westbound remains slow from Nindale Road Bourne getting over toward the Bourne Bridge on the Cape. 20 southbound stall coming off the Bourne Bridge getting around the Bourne Rotary. Traveling on Sandwich Road east and westbound is a tough ride approaching the upper Cape Deck High School. Checking the MBTA, normal service has resumed on the Red Line as the disabled train has been cleared near Alewife. And on the commuter rail, delays up to 15 minutes on the Franklin-Foxborough line inbound between Islington and South Station. And then there are delays up to 15 minutes on the Providence-Stoughton line inbound between Attleboro and South Station. This traffic update was sponsored by NBC's new drama, Line of Fire. Line of Fire is NBC's gripping new drama about the Hollingsworths, a family of law enforcement agents who solve high-stake cases while balancing their duty to their country and each other. Don't miss it. Premiere tonight at 10, 9 Central after The Voice on NBC and the next day on Peacock. I'm going to make your ride easy. I'm Andy Carmona.
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3: So off to the forecast we go. What's coming our way?
12: Clouds and patchy fog here this morning. Even a slight chance for a shower. But look for clouds to break up. Sunshine mixing in heading into and through the afternoon. Breezy and cool today. Temperatures remain below average as we start off the business week. Low 60s this afternoon. Partly to mostly cloudy tonight, mid-50s. Mostly cloudy, breezy to even windy at times tomorrow and cool with a slight chance of showers. Highs Tuesday, low to mid-60s. A little more sunshine mixing in with the clouds Wednesday. It'll be windy and cool. Highs low to mid-60s. I'm meteorologist Ken Boone at the Weather Channel.
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Easy 99.1, 845, right on a button, quarter of nine. Kind of a melancholy memory, too. It's the tune that was on the chart the day we lost.

0: Easy 99.1, a little Frampton, why not? Baby, I love your way, and I love the way you come along with me each and every weekday morning. I'm Chris and Bruce at your service. You know, it's of note that today is the last official full day of calendar summer. You realize autumn is arriving tomorrow. As a matter of fact, not arriving tomorrow until like 5 after 8 tomorrow evening, but just the same. We should be getting back to some better weather here for the last day of summer. As a matter of fact, later on today, I've got another classic car event I'm hosting. And we've got so many folks that lock in with Easy 99.1 in that area in West Greenwich, RI. I'm going to be over there with the Tavern on 3 on Route 3. Lots of folks like to come up while we're doing the car show and say how much fun they have locking in the morning. Speaking of Rhode Island, by the way, I see where there was another big issue with road rage involved the other day, and 3 people wound up being arrested after an incident on Route 146 North in Lincoln, RI. They were all accused of throwing everything from objects to punches at each other. And there were some people that wound up because of this with probation violations. So there's a lot of angst still on the roadways when you're trying to get there in one piece. If somebody else is trying to get in front of you, sometimes you're better off just letting them go. Speaking of which, why don't we check and see where the issues are or perhaps are not this morning on the roadways.
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2: Thanks, Bruce. The Monday morning commute comes to a close with Expressway northbound. Stop and go split to Southampton Street. HOV lane backed up by the gas tank 32 minutes into the city. Southbound Expressway, busy Mass Ave to Freeport Street, 19 minutes, tunnel to the split. Route 3 northbound delays begin after Derby Street, Hingham, heading up to the Expressway. 3 south slowing Route 6 to Sagamore Bridge. Lower 93 north backed up 24 on Randolph to the Expressway. Lower 93 south, reduced speed Logan Express and Braintree, Ponkapoga, Milton. 120 northbound is tied up 95 in Canton to a breakdown in the center lane before University Avenue Westwood. Delays continue up to Route 109 in Dedham. Route 9 welded to the Mass Pike. 24 north is slow from Route 139 Stoughton to Randolph Bridge. 95 north congested, Mansfield rest area to 495. South Main Street, Sharon to a crash after the Ponza Street North. Delays continue to the ramps to 128 93 in Canton. 195 eastbound, an accident in the left lane before Route 136 in Swansea. 195 westbound, a stall to the state line. 295 northbound, tap the brakes at the ramps to 95 in Attleboro. 25 eastbound, crawling Route 6 to the Bourne Bridge. Dink Highway eastbound, a tough ride, Herring Pond Road, Bourne to the Sagamore Bridge. Dink Highway westbound, slowing from Ninedale Road, Bourne over to Grandma's Rotary. On the Cape, point southbound stall coming off the Bourne Bridge, getting around the Bourne Rotary. Route 6 westbound, work through at Chase Road and Sandwich. Route 6 east and westbound, work through the setup now between Noss Road and East Ham and Route 6A and Truro until 6 o'clock this evening. Checking the MBTA, delayed for 20 minutes on the Green Line C branch because of a disabled train near Cleveland Circle. On the commuter rail, delays up to 15 minutes on the Franklin Foxborough line inbound between Islington and South Station. This traffic update was sponsored by NBC's new drama, Line of Fire. Line of Fire is NBC's gripping new drama about the Hollingsworths, a family of law enforcement agents who solve high-stake cases while balancing their duty to their country and each other. Don't miss the premiere tonight at 10, 9 Central after The Voice on NBC and the next day on Peacock. Have a great day, everybody. How about to make your ride easy? I'm Andy Carmona.
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Easy 99.1905. It's 5 minutes after 9 o'clock. I'm Cruising Bruce, and on the way, I've got some Donna on the last day of summer. Plus, Bruno's coming up. A little Tears for Fears as well. Chris Isaac now, playing a wicked game we call Monday Morning with Easy 99.1. Good morning.

Easy 99.1 with Bruce Palmer, 914, almost quarter past 9. You may have heard some rumors floating around online about this guy over the weekend. I'm going to dispel them in just a moment. I don't believe everything you hear. Billy Joel is next on

0: Easy 99.1. Tears for Fears, Head Over Heels is 9:21. So in 9 minutes, we arrive at 9:30. And thank you for coming on along with me. Some special hellos going out, like to a special anniversary wish we offer to our friends Cam and Mary. And my best buddy in the world, Johnny, is celebrating a birthday. So a happy birthday goes out to him. Not going to say exactly how many years he's celebrating. But if every year of his life was a mile per hour and he was caught doing it in a school zone, he'd be in jail for the rest of his life. I will tell you this. There were some interesting rumors floating around a couple of days ago, and I'm just coming across this now. Now, we enjoyed some Billy Joel a couple of moments ago, and I mentioned while Billy was singing for us that there was some incorrect information being circulated about Billy Joel. This apparently happened, if I read it correctly, last Thursday, when anybody Googled information on Billy Joel this past Thursday, they immediately got the post that he was dead. No, he's not. And if you were one of the people that was misled to believe that, it's not true. As a matter of fact, word got back to his publicist during the day, who then quickly rushed out a statement and said, and I quote, "Billy's not dead. I was just emailing with him," end quote. So Google itself chimed in on the matter. They said they weren't involved in this error in any way. That's right. Of course they were. No, they issued a statement saying that it was no longer appearing and that it was not a manual change done by Google. So in other words, the guy was just saying, "Oh, we didn't do it." Apparently, people can vandalize public info sources and then the information gets picked up in a search and it winds up portraying something that's not the case. Why am I reminded of the line that the late Mark Twain had so many years ago when there were mistaken reports he had died, and he came out with a statement himself saying reports of my death are highly exaggerated. Okay, so Billy Joel is fine, and don't believe everything you read on the internet. My heavens, you should know that by now. Forecast, it's getting better here today. Details are on the way in a couple of minutes.
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0: All right, not to be the grammar police, but you don't drive different, you drive differently. Thank you. Okay. 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
11: Temperatures remain below average here as we head through the business week. Clouds and fog here this morning, even a slight chance for a shower. Sunshine mixing in, heading into and through the afternoon. Breezy and cool for the start of the business week, low 60s this afternoon. Mid-50s tonight, mostly cloudy, breezy, and cool Tuesday with a slight chance of showers. High temperatures tomorrow, low to mid-60s. Winds picking up on Wednesday, partly sunny skies, breezy to windy. Afternoon highs, mid-60s, partly sunny, windy, mid-60s Thursday. I'm meteorologist Ken Boone at the Weather Channel.
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0: Z99.1 with Dan Fogelberg. That an absolute classic for sure. It's 9:45 at a quarter to 10. We are now on this last official calendar day of summer. Rob Hogan is already here and decked out in fall colors, I see. Good morning, Rob.
1: Unfortunately, yes, I am.
0: You're not a fall fan? Come on, you must love fall. We all love autumn.
1: I love summer.
0: You're one of them, huh? Just hanging on to summer with every last inch of your breath.
1: That's it.
0: You know, I know so many people that pick September as their favorite month of the year because they like the changing the seasons. Some of September still has the warmth, but then someone gets those nice crisp days and the fall foliage. I would fall into that category, but my favorite months in succession then follow. And because my second favorite's October, then November, then December. I'm just not a hot weather fan. I never have been.
1: Oh, see, I can tell.
0: I know. I'm at odds with most people that I know for that reason. Well, not for only that reason.
1: Well, I was going to say.
0: Just now. Any big plans for autumn, or are you just going to spend the whole time pining for your lost summer nights?
1: Probably, yes. Probably I'll do that.
0: You know, I took my lovely wife out for our anniversary over the weekend, as I
1: That's
0: mentioned
1: nice.
0: Last week. And it was nice, but unfortunately, because I had a busy day planned on Saturday, which was our actual 39th anniversary, we went out on Sunday. We had to delay it a day.
1: Okay.
0: And as a result, we wound up going out in a cold rain, which was just not
1: That was not ideal.
0: I mentioned, though, earlier on the show that I wanted to do there are several things that I can do to make my wife really happy. One of them is on our actual anniversary to just go away and do something somewhere else and leave her alone.
1: Yeah.
0: She loved that.
1: Most of them do.
0: Really, I found. But yesterday I figured I'd leave it up to her. So, yeah, we went out for a bite to eat, running to the restaurant with our umbrellas overhead. But she wanted to go antiquing. She wanted to go to some of the antique shops.
1: Okay.
0: My life is an antique, so going to an antique shop is just another day to me. Being a dutiful husband, we went, we had a ball, and she just strolled from shop to shop, and in each one, I just found that that waiting chair up near the front cash register, and just kind of sat.
1: Now, did you cross the border, or did you do this in Rhodey?
0: We did. We actually crossed the border into Connecticut because Northeast Connecticut is really a great spot for antique shops. There are a whole bunch of them there in the quiet corner of Connecticut.
1: So but you guys disappeared over there. Putnam?
0: Yeah, as a matter of fact, you obviously know your antiques. Putnam is
1: they got some good places here.
0: Real hotbed for, and I'll tell you what, there is nothing like dashing across downtown Putnam city streets, trying to avoid the traffic and trying not to get soaked before you get over to the antique store. And of course, these are the days where every single spot within a block and a half are all jammed up. So you're on the hike. Thank you much. Rob is going to take good care of you on this last day of summer with today's Back in the Day Easy Cafe, and he'll see to it that everything goes just right. So sit back with your spice latte, your autumn spice latte, and enjoy the day with Rob. Fair enough? 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And I'm Cruz and Bruce, looking forward to getting together with you one more summertime tomorrow morning, because autumn doesn't officially arrive until like 8 o'clock tomorrow night. We'll send the season out in style tomorrow. 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

You see that at 9.1, little after 10 o'clock. Welcome in. It's Rob Hogan back at it. Monday, final day of summertime. Feels like fall's already rolling in here, though. Feel good favorites. Keep you warm.

Easy 99.1 Red Sox got the day off, but didn't help themselves, but got help anyway into the playoffs yesterday down in Tampa. So final homestand of the season starts up tomorrow. Cleveland coming to town. They'll finish up with the Chicago Cubs over the weekend, and then playoff baseball is back.

0: Z99.1. There she is, Brenda Russell, playing her piano in the dark. That could be, I don't know, about 6:45 at night. Looks like midnight now, but final day of summertime. We counting on down. Fall officially coming in here tomorrow evening. In the meantime, I got that feel of fall in the air. Already the 20th of September, National String Cheese Day, Pepperoni Pizza Day, and National Fried Rice Day. So take your pick. If you're looking for a snack, can't go wrong with any one of them. I want to say hello and thank you to everybody who came out to the Arc of the South Shore Fall Fest Family Fun Day. We had some fun in Hanover Crossing. What a great place that is. And so many nice people coming by on Saturday to say hello, and appreciate you all coming by. Appreciate you listening and the nice words. And yeah, it looks like that could be the last we see of summertime weather for a little bit. It was pretty warm out there on Saturday, but up and down weather week. We could see the sun to wrap up today, but some dicey weather coming in. End of the week, nor'easter. They're already using those words. Could be some high winds. Could be a lot of rain for the upcoming weekend. We'll find out. They'll fine-tune that forecast, but got your work week forecast coming up. Weather Channel updates next.
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8: Sunshine breaking out today and temperatures in the low 60s out there this afternoon. We're officially kicking off fall tomorrow. Cloudy weather, low humidity, and northeast winds giving us cooler than average numbers by about 10 or 15 degrees. We're in the low 60s. Across the South Shore tomorrow. Low 60s on Wednesday. And then this weekend, we'll turn our attention to the Atlantic. Could see an area of low pressure spinning up, giving us some heavy wind and rain Friday and Saturday. Stay tuned. I'm meteorologist Scott Laurie-Moore at the Weather Channel.
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Easy 99.1. Quick quiz coming up about 24 minutes from right now. Just after 11 o'clock this morning, your chance to win. And we will take a trip back. Classic 70s TV trivia today. Should be an easy one. I mean, it's Monday after all, right? A chance to win is on the way. Stick around.

Izzy 99.1, well, she was growing up. She was Judith K. Newton. Later on, she actually legally changed her name, however, so she is officially Juice.

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0: Easy 99.1, little after 11 o'clock. Quick quiz on your Monday. And if you have a guess for us today, got to use a Reader's Hardwood Supply text line and get it to us, 508-746-9991. You're playing for a $25 gift card over to Prisco's Route 18 in Bridgewater. They've got all the fall things you need, the hay bales, the corn stalks, the mums, the pumpkins. Stock up now, all right? And you could be headed there with a gift card. Question for you today, back to the 70s for television trivia. What was Bob Hartley's profession on the Bob Newhart show? All right, we're not talking about the one in Vermont, by the way. That was just Newhart. What was Bob Hartley's profession on the Bob Newhart show? Was he a dentist, a psychologist, an architect, or an advertising executive? All right, Bob Hartley's profession on the Bob Newhart show: dentist, a psychologist, an architect, or an advertising executive? Text your guess now. 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

0: It's 99.1, 1124. It's Rob Hogan Monday. Back at it. Final day of summertime. Fall coming in here tomorrow night. Certainly feels like it. And they keep promising me sunshine today. I haven't seen it yet. It was trying, but struggling mightily. We'll see how things pan out this afternoon. Quick quiz if you haven't gotten a guess in yet. A little bit of time to do that. About 20 minutes. Got to use the Reader's Hardwood Supply. Text line to get it to us. 508-746-9991. Up for grabs, $25 gift card over to Prisco's Route 18 in Bridgewater. Question for you today. What was Bob Hartley's profession on the Bob Newhart show? Would he have been a dentist, a psychologist, an architect, or an advertising executive? Text your guess now, and winner coming up shortly. And like I said, we are not talking about that the show where he was an innkeeper in Vermont. Different show, different era, all of that. Anyhow, all right. Still waiting patiently. Sunshine, is it coming? We don't think so, and certainly not coming for the end of the week. What could be coming? A nor'easter. See, already. I knew the summertime shouldn't have ended. All right. Got a couple of days to think about that one, see if it develops. But next weekend, plans don't look so hot. We'll keep an eye on that. Weather Channel update coming up next.
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11: Quiet start to the work week with northeast winds and sunshine coming out this afternoon. We're in the low 60s today. We're in the mid-50s for tonight. Cloudy weather tomorrow, high 62 degrees and windy and cool on Wednesday with temperatures good 10 degrees cooler than average for the official start of fall, 62 on Wednesday. We do have some heavier rain and wind for Friday and Saturday with a coastal low advertised. A little too early to say with certain, but looks like the heaviest rainfall will be Saturday. I'm meteorologist Scott Laurie Moore at the Weather Channel.
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Easy 99.1. Ah, nothing like the smooth sounds of Luther. 11:42, the smooth sounds of the Back in the Day AC Cafe coming up. Those doors will open up just a little bit after noontime, and something you would like for your lunch hour. Start thinking about that. See, patio is open today, but we're going to have to take the tables and the umbrellas in by the end of the week if this thing comes through over the weekend. Otherwise, they'll be down the street again. That's never good, right? A little sliver of sunshine trying to break through. That'll be nice for the lunch hour.

0: He's 99.1, 11:55, just about that time. Throw those doors open, the back of the day AC Cafe. Something you would like for your lunch hour, by the way. 508-746-9991. 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Paula Maluski did that in our quick quiz. Question for you today, what was Bob Hartley's profession? Back on the Bob Newhart Show, he was indeed a psychologist. Paula knew that. She's down in Whitman, picks up a $25 gift card for Prisco's over there on Route 18 in Bridgewater. So enjoy that, Paula. Thank you very much, everybody else, for playing along. And yet another chance to win coming up tomorrow just after 11. And a chance to put your song on the radio just as the sun comes out here. Finally, that happens next. Don't go away.
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0: All right, away we go, Monday edition, back in the day, Easy Cafe, something you would like for your lunch hour, 508-746-9991. You can call, you can text. Carl did that. He's on his boat down in New Bedford today. He said summertime is not over yet as far as he's concerned, so he's not putting that boat away just yet. I'm with you.

0: Easy, Nanny-Ann, put one. Hello.
1: Hello, hello. Can I put a request in, please?
0: I think so. Who are you?
1: This is the Crazy Cat Lady from Falmouth.
0: Crazy Cat Lady. What would you like to hear?
1: Well, since it's Monday, I actually have two songs in mind, but I know I can only choose one.
0: Mm-hmm.
1: How about Manic Monday by the Bangles?
0: How about it? Okay. Sounds good to me.
1: Sounds awesome. Thank you, Rob.
0: Thank you so much. Have a great afternoon, okay?
1: You take care.
0: Bye-bye.

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He and his wife Sharon, they married off their baby boy yesterday in the raindrops. Said all went well. Glad to hear that. And Sharon and Shelley working in the office today, so play this one for you. Feel free to dance around, pretend the wedding's still going on, you know.

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0: Good afternoon, Rob.
1: Hi, Noreen. What are you doing?
0: I'm doing nothing.
1: How was your weekend?
0: It was good.
1: Yeah? How'd your visit go?
0: Good.
1: Very good. Okay. Glad to hear that.
0: Yeah.
1: All right. What's for lunch?
0: I had French toast and sausage.
1: Oh, dear. Wow. Look at you. Breakfast for lunch.
0: Yeah.
1: You had brunch.
0: I had brunch.
1: Good for you. I'm very jealous. I love some good French toast.
0: Yeah, it was good.
1: All right. Well, I'm glad to hear that. Nice way to start the week. What can we play for you?
0: I was wondering if you could play California Dreamin'.
1: Oh, aren't we all dreaming of that, huh?
0: Yes.

0: Easy 99.1, 1224, back in the day. Easy Cafe. Doing our California Dreaming, and Chuck is doing that. He's in the 781. So thank you, Noreen, for that, because I'm headed out to Cali on Wednesday morning. Enjoy your trip, Chuck. Have a good time, and come back soon. We're going to take a quick break here, get a look at the forecast for the final day of summertime with a tear in my eye. And fall feel already in the air, and some raindrops in the future, too. Could get a little messy here towards the end of the week. We'll keep an eye on that, but your midweek forecast, not too bad as we head through the next couple of days, at least. We'll certainly take that, and let's see. Debbie's in Halifax, picked one out from the Prince of Providence. We'll come back with that. More of your requests next.
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8: Sunshine breaking out today and temperatures in the low 60s out there this afternoon. We're officially kicking off fall tomorrow. Cloudy weather, low humidity, and northeast winds giving us cooler than average numbers by about 10 or 15 degrees. We're in the low 60s. Across the South Shore tomorrow. Low 60s on Wednesday. And then this weekend, we'll turn our attention to the Atlantic. Could see an area of low pressure spinning up, giving us some heavy wind and rain Friday and Saturday. Stay tuned. I'm meteorologist Scott Larimore at the Weather Channel.
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0: EZ99.1, back of the day, EZ Cafe Monday for our friend Taryn over there in Brockton on that Reader's Hard Wood Supply text line. Little Huey Lewis. And for the person in the 203 that keeps texting me to participate in apparently a contest someplace else for the Metallica tickets, I'm sorry to say that you got the wrong number. I mean, I wish I could have, you know, some tickets to give to you, but I just don't. So I hope you find that right number, but unfortunately, no winner here. All right, back to the telephone we will go. Easy 99.1, hello.
1: Hello.
0: Hello to you.
1: How are you, my friend?
0: What's going on, Jamie?
1: Nothing much. I'm going to go to the mall and have lunch.
0: Oh, you're going to the mall. You're going to get some lunch. Good for you.
1: Thank you. I'm going to go hang out with my aunt, Demon Jack, and my auntie later.
0: Very nice.
1: Thank you. I'm going to put some questions on to my aunt, Demon Jack.

Easy 99.1 off that Reader's Hardwood Supply text line for Johnny and Holbrook. It's like being at the Mill Hill Club all over again, huh? Boy, those were the days. Let's see. Continuing along here, Nate is down in the 401. Needed to hear some cars. Not the ones out the window, but the ones on the radio. So here you go.

0: 99.1 1255 back in the Daisy Cafe. They'll do it for Monday. Thank you very much. Calls and texts, and be right back here tomorrow. Noontime to do it again. Feel good favorites. Also be right back here in just a couple of minutes. Toto, Doobie Brothers, Phil Collins, and a whole bunch more coming up next.
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Easy 99.1 Toto. This will make you feel old. They're going to take their 50th anniversary tour on the road. Quite a road trip, too. Off to Japan coming up. Two dates early in 2027. Those tickets, by the way, if you want to take a little road trip, on sale on October 3rd.

0: Easy 99.1, 121, it's Rob Hogan Monday in the sunshine. I love saying that because they promised us some sunshine and finally busting through here. It's been a whole bunch of folks on that Reader's Hardwood Supply text line saying, yep, we got some sun and finally it has shown itself here at the lovely ostentatious studios. So we're happy about that. How long does it stick around? That's the question. Not as long as we would like, right? See how right they are about this coming weekend. Not the best of sounding weekends. So if you got something planned, keep an eye out and an ear tuned in because this thing was, could come rolling up the coast. 60-mile-an-hour winds, crazy rains they're talking about. So a couple of days to fine-tune that. We'll see what happens. Weather Channel update on your next couple days coming up.
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9: Quiet start to the work week with northeast winds and sunshine coming out this afternoon. We're in the low 60s today. We're in the mid 50s for tonight. Cloudy weather tomorrow, high 62 degrees and windy and cool on Wednesday with temperatures good 10 degrees cooler than average for the official start of fall, 62 on Wednesday. We do have some heavier rain and wind for Friday and Saturday with a coastal low advertised. A little too early to say with certain, but looks like the heaviest rainfall will be Saturday. I'm meteorologist Scott Lauriemore at the Weather Channel.
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The South Shore Walk to End Alzheimer's. 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

0: EZ99.1, 152. Kevin Cronin on this date back in 1938. The New England Hurricane. It's also referred to as the Great Long Island New England Hurricane. I guess that was back before we gave them names.
1: Yes, it was. Yeah.
0: What year did we start doing that? Do you know?
1: I don't know, but I think it was...
0: I mean, we had Carol, I think, in what, like
1: 53?
0: Yeah. Yeah, and this one just came barreling up here, and quite a bit of damage to Connecticut, to Rhode Island, and certainly the coast here, Massachusetts. But now they're talking about perhaps something swirling around for this weekend. They're calling it a nor'easter. I'm like, oh.
1: Could be the whole weekend, I'm hearing, too.
0: I know.
1: Friday, Saturday, and
0: it's a good thing we got our good plans. I mean, I had that that little family festival on Saturday with the Ark of the South Shore, and you were out and about on Saturday.
1: Yep, it was down at the Canal Fest in Buzzards Bay.
0: How was that?
1: It was very good.
0: Yeah.
1: Very nice day.
0: Yeah, no, you had a good day this year.
1: Absolutely.
0: Yeah, last couple of years. I think, last year you got rained out and it got postponed and moved around and all that. But whatever you got going this weekend, keep an eye. That could be. Talk about... more crazy rain. We didn't get the rain yesterday.
1: I thought we were going to. No soaking, really.
0: Because our friend, I was here on Saturday, and of course our friend Steve Mason has got some season tickets.
1: That's right.
0: He sits in heaven.
1: Hey, he texted me a picture yesterday from his seats. He's pretty far up there, but he's there.
0: The Lord was right there next to him.
1: He was.
0: In the clouds. And I told him, I saw him on Saturday, I said, you got a big sheet of plastic or a garbage bag? What's your attire for the game? Because, I mean, at that point, they were like, oh, yeah, we could get some, crazy rain. And I kept looking at the radar yesterday. It was a big green blob. And I'm like, I went outside, took the trash out. And I'm like, well, it's not really doing anything. So I don't know if it was faulty radar.
1: Could have been.
0: But it worked out in our favor, I guess. At least we had that... the one incident during the game with the slippery ball. Roll it around. That worked out for us.
1: I'm just yelling, just grab the ball. Fall on top of it.
0: I know. And somebody just keep shoveling it down. That's all right. It still worked out for
1: us. That would have made that old NFL films reel that Sports Illustrated used to release every year,
0: Oh, yeah. Yeah. They love those. All right. Kevin Cronin's coming up next. Loves the feel-good favorites. Elton John's on the way. Got some John Mellencamp, The Cure, Chicago, Madonna. Whole bunch more that not so easy impossible question that's coming your way about 3:20. So stick around for that. This portion of the program brought to you by Setting the Space. They've been staging homes for over 20 years. Staged homes, yep, they just sell faster. So if you're looking to sell your house, give Blair and Will a call or visit them anytime at settingthespace.com.
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EZ99.1, just a few minutes after 2 o'clock. Good afternoon. It's Kevin Cronin. Hope you had a great weekend. Back with you for another work day and easy ride home till 7. 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

He's 99.1 heading into the fall over the next few hours, and Fat Bear Week is here. 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

0: KZ99.1, the week, this week is every Wild Brown Bear's fan favorite week of the year. It is Fat Bear Week. Now, if you're not familiar with this viral phenomenon, Fat Bear Week allows Alaskan brown bears, follows Alaskan brown bears as they prepare for hibernation by eating as much as they can. A webcam stationed in Alaska's Katmai National Park focus on the Brooks River as the bears munch on migrating salmon. Now, every year, millions of viewers tune into YouTube to watch live stream of the bears bulking up. And you can cast your vote for the fattest bear, with a winner to be crowned next week. Last year's competition was won by Chuck, a roughly 1,200-pound brown bear who took the crown despite recovering from severe injuries, including a broken jaw. But that is coming up this week, and you can cast your votes and watch it all happen. Forecast coming up next. 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
4: Mollish feel in the air this week. Certainly going to be breezy as well. Increasing clouds tonight, low 51. Northeast winds could gust up to 20 miles an hour. Generally cloudy skies with that still northeast gusty wind up to 30 miles an hour Tuesday. 64 degrees for the high. Feeling very fall-like. Jackets, sweaters, probably necessary. Partly sunny Wednesday, a gusty northeast wind, a high of 64. And Thursday, mainly cloudy, very windy, breezy winds, mid-60s for the high, gusts up to 35 miles an hour. There's some potential this week for coastal low formation. We're keeping an eye on that. I'm meteorologist Mark Thibodeau at the Weather Channel.
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EZ99.1, a few minutes after 3 o'clock, it's Kevin Cronin. It's Feel Good Favorites While You Work on this Monday with ABBA.

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2: 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And enjoy.

0: He's 99.1. It's Kevin Cronin. Monday work day, start of a new work week, and it's bright and sunny today, and looks like really feeling fall-like, but by the end of the week, could be dealing with some stormy weather. Check out that forecast from the Weather Channel coming up in just a couple of minutes. Right now, it's time for today's not-so-easy, impossible question. And today, we have a $25 gift card to Cornerstones in Carver. And you'll win that for answering this question. Here it is. Most people say the best part of a fall festival is this. What is it? 508-746-9991. Most people say the best part of a fall festival is this. What is it? 508-746-9991. It's a not-so-easy, impossible question.
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16: Some potential this week for coastal low formation. We're keeping an eye on that as the winds will be gusty as a result. Clouds increasing tonight, low 51, northeast winds gusting as high as 20 miles an hour. Mainly cloudy on Tuesday, 64 degrees for the high, northeast winds 15 to 20, gusting to 30. Very windy on Wednesday, breezy conditions, gusts up to 30 miles an hour, partly sunny skies, a high back up in the mid-60s. Cloudy, windy Thursday, a high of 64, gusts up to 35 miles an hour. I'm meteorologist Mark Thibodeau at the Weather Channel.
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0: Easy 99.1, not so easy, impossible question still out there. Here it is. Most people say the best part of a fall festival is this. What is it? What do you think it is?
1: Caramel apples.
0: Caramel apples. No, good guess. That's not it. Thanks.
1: Thank you.
2: Hay rides.
0: Hay rides. Good guess. No, not hay rides. Thanks.
2: Okay. You say apple cider.
0: No, not apple cider.
2: Okay.
0: Thanks.
2: Bye.
0: Still looking for the answer. Here it is again. Most people say the best part of a fall festival is this. What is it? It's a not so easy, impossible question.

0: Easy 99.1, not so easy, impossible question for today. Here it is. Most people say the best part of a fall festival is this. What is it? What do you think?
1: All the food with the pumpkin spice.
0: Food is the right answer. You got it.
1: No, sir.
0: That is it. All the food is the biggest thing people love at the fall festivals, and you can smell it and taste it and enjoy it every time you walk in, you know?
1: Yes, you can.
0: Who is this?
1: This is Ellen.
0: Helen, where are you calling from?
1: From Plainville.
0: All right, a gift card to Cornerstones and Carver for that right answer.
1: Thank you so much.
0: You're welcome. Thanks for playing today.
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1: 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From there, we enter the era of Thriller, Back to the Future, and Bueller when we blast off into the 80s at 8. 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

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Good afternoon. It's Kevin Cronin wrapping up another work day, getting you through the Monday with Feel Good Favorites. Here's Neil Young on Easy 99.1.

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0: EZ99.1, as someone who has worked from home from time to time and is often doing work around the house, cleaning, things like that, I love to have the TV on in the background. And not really watching it, but it's just on. My favorite shows to have on in the background, I think I've said this before, The Price is Right, which there's a dedicated channel for that on many cable systems and on Roku and Hulu. And Buzzer is another option for me. Classic game shows, those are always running. And the Food Network. Those are the three that kind of rotate when I'm not watching. But if I'm cleaning in the living room or walking through, I'll stop by and watch it for a second. But it's just noise, something to have on. So I know others do this too. So do you have a go-to TV show that's on TV in the background while you're working from home or working around the house? Of course, here at EZ99.1, we'd rather you have music on in the background, and our music, rather than the TV show. But while you work from home, perhaps you do have the TV on. If you do, what's your go-to show? 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And if you're working from home, what do you have on in the background? If it's not us, which we, again, prefer to be us, but if it's not us, what's on the TV in the background? Just kind of playing. 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Everything is up today. The Dow up 366 points to 52,048.83. NASDAQ up 599 to 27,122.09. 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
1: This report is sponsored by Orderly Meds, affordable GLP-1s. Traffic slows on the expressway northbound between the Braintree Merge and Morrissey Boulevard. Part of this is due to a crash right at the Braintree split, blocking the right lane, backing up traffic to Route 28. It's stop and go on the expressway southbound between the O'Neill Tunnel and Columbia Road. Traffic continues to remain slow all the way down to the gas tank. And then you're on the brakes again between Granite Ave and the Braintree split. 93 slows on either side as you approach Route 24. 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With Easy 99.1 traffic, I'm Lexi Mack, and I've got your back.
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12: Mulch feel in the air this week, certainly going to be breezy as well. Increasing clouds tonight, low 51. Northeast winds could gust up to 20 miles an hour. Generally cloudy skies with that still northeast gusty wind up to 30 miles an hour Tuesday. 64 degrees for the high, feeling very fall-like. Jackets, sweaters, probably necessary. Partly sunny Wednesday, a gusty northeast wind, a high of 64. And Thursday, mainly cloudy, very windy. Breezy winds, mid-60s for the high, gusts up to 35 miles an hour. There's some potential this week for coastal low formation. We're keeping an eye on that. I'm meteorologist Mark Thibodeau at the Weather Channel.
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We appreciate that. Designing Women or Jersey Shore Family Vacation. Someone mentions TMZ. Buzzer, like me, or Columbo. Unsolved Mysteries, Food Network, NCIS, and The Golden Girls. All good choices for background listening while you work. I think we're the best choice, though. Olivia Newton-John, Easy 99.1.

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I got them both coming up next with strange and interesting facts on Easy 99.1.

0: Easy 99.1. It's Kevin Cronin, just about 5 o'clock, wrapping up the workday and sending you home on the easy ride home. And right now, time to give you today's dose of strange and interesting facts. The first known recipe for pretzels dates back to 610 AD and were created by monks. Ancient Egyptians used slabs of stone as pillows, often carved with protective spells and images. A group of owls is called a parliament, term that dates back to at least the 1400s. And the first computer mouse was patented in 1970. 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
1: This report is sponsored by Orderly Meds, affordable GLP-1s. The expressway is looking slow between Route 28 and the Braintree Merge due to an earlier crash, and then again from Adams Street to Morrissey Boulevard. The expressway southbound, you're on the brakes between the O'Neill Tunnel and Southampton Street, then again between Granite Ave and the Braintree Split. 93 southbound is stop and go between the Split and Route 24. 93 northbound slows between Route 95 and Route 24. Route 3 southbound is sluggish between the Braintree Split and Route 18. Route 24 southbound slows between I-495 and Route 44. 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

Easy 99.1, just a few minutes after 5 o'clock. It's Kevin Cronin. Easy ride home on this Monday. Feel good favorites. Hopefully the Monday's been good and not so painful for you. Getting back into the swing of things this week. Last day of summer. Richard Marx to send it out. Here's Endless Summer Nights on Easy 99.1.

Easy 99.1 cooking dinner tonight. Well, some of the worst things you can do while cooking. I'll tell you what those are coming up next. Funnies at 5 coming up too.

0: Easy 99.1, when it comes to cooking, it's important to know what to do and, of course, what not to do. Redditors are sharing the worst things you can do while cooking. Here are some of the things, see if you agree. I definitely do. We do some cooking at home. A falling knife has no handle. If you accidentally drop a knife, don't try to catch it. Always stay in the kitchen when using fast cooking methods like broiler settings. You could end up setting the place on fire. Someone says my roommate left the apartment and went to smoke on his patio and the oven was on fire. Another person says a lot of people cut themselves badly trying to cut as fast as professional chefs. How about this one? Don't put knives in the sink full of water or in a dish bin where people stick their hands without looking. Could be a bad cut there. Never cook in a kimono, robe, or anything with wide sleeves that can get caught in handles or catch on fire from gas flames. Clean up spills on the floor as soon as they happen or as soon as you can. There's no reason to continue cooking while you have a slick floor. And this one is very much important. I've been burnt on this one, no pun intended. Never forget to wash your hands after chopping jalapenos. Those hands go to the eyes. That's not going to feel too good. Right now, time for Funnies at 5, and today's Rob Delaney talking about neck tattoos.
1: Some nice tattoos on you guys, some neck tattoos. Those are fun. Do you remember in the olden days, if you're walking down the street and you saw somebody with a neck tattoo, you were like, my number's up. I'm gonna about to have my throat cut. But now, if you see someone with a neck tattoo, you know that they got it at their local muffin shop. They got like a Frappuccino neck tattoo special. And they're going to, like, duck into an alley. And then you're like, wait, no, neck tattoo, I'm safe. And they're going to be like, could I read you a poem about my vegan bicycle? And you're like, you little Nancy boy.
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2: This report is sponsored by NBC's new drama, Line of Fire. There's a crash blocking the left lane on the expressway northbound just before Granite Ave, backing up traffic all the way to Adams Street. The expressway is southbound, you're on the brakes between the O'Neill Tunnel and Southampton Street. Then again from Granite Ave to the Braintree Split. 93 northbound is stop and go between Route 28 and the Split, and 93 southbound, you're on the brakes between the Split and Route 24. Route 3 southbound slows between the Braintree Split and Route 18, and Route 24 southbound is sluggish between I-495 and Route 140. Line of Fire is NBC's gripping new drama about the Hollingsworths, a family of law enforcement agents who solve high-stakes cases while balancing their duty to their country and each other. Don't miss the premiere tonight at 10, 9 Central after The Voice on NBC and next day on Peacock. 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
11: Mulishville in the air this week, certainly going to be breezy as well. Increasing clouds tonight, low 51. Northeast winds could gust up to 20 miles an hour. Generally cloudy skies with that still northeast gusty wind up to 30 miles an hour Tuesday. 64 degrees for the high, feeling very fall-like. Jackets, sweaters, probably necessary. Partly sunny Wednesday, a gusty northeast wind, a high of 64. And Thursday, mainly cloudy, very windy. Breezy winds, mid-60s for the high, gusts up to 35 miles an hour. There's some potential this week for coastal low formation. We're keeping an eye on that. I'm meteorologist Mark Thibodeau at the Weather Channel.
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0: He's 99.1. There was an article on BuzzFeed talking about the 12 things no longer worth your money in 2026. The writer says, a medium writer actually said this, that there's no longer need for your money in 2026. See if you agree. Food delivery apps, DoorDash, Uber Eats, Grubhub. 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Subscription boxes. And the thing that a lot of us spend, I don't because I don't drink coffee, but a lot of us spend a lot of money on is that daily coffee shop run. Yeah, you can make it at home probably cheaper. Another check on traffic.
1: This report is sponsored by NBC's new drama, Line of Fire. There's a crash blocking the left lane on the expressway northbound at Granite Ave, backing up traffic from Adams Street. It's stop and go on the expressway southbound between the O'Neill Tunnel and Southampton Street, then again between Granite Ave and the Braintree Split. I-93 northbound slows between Route 28 and the Braintree Split. I-93 southbound, you're on the brakes between the Split and Route 24. Route 3 southbound slows between the Split and Route 18. And there's pockets of traffic on Route 24 southbound between I-495 and Route 140. Line of Fire is NBC's gripping new drama about the Hollingsworths, a family of law enforcement agents who solve high-stakes cases while balancing their duty to their country and each other. Don't miss the premiere tonight at 10, 9 central after The Voice on NBC and next day on Peacock. 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

Easy 99.1, a few minutes after 6 o'clock, it's Kevin Cronin. 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

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I'll tell you what it is coming up next on Easy 99.1.

0: Easy 99.1. When planning a trip and your next vacation, it doesn't get happier than this place. You want to choose a destination that's going to make you happy. A new travel study from Book Retreats has named a destination that was once an Easy 99.1 come-along trip from about 6 years ago. Lisbon, Portugal, the happiest travel destination in the world. Researchers say the Portuguese capital stands out for being plenty of sunshine, lots of sunshine, green spaces, healthy dining options, and highly walkable neighborhoods. Ranking was based on factors linked to well-being, including sunlight, walkability, access to nature, and low levels of pollution. All that's true. Very walkable city, very clean city, very friendly city when we went there back in 2019. And I would definitely recommend traveling there because it is the number one happy destination. Helsinki, Finland, coming in at number two. And, of course, Orlando, Florida, rounded out the top three happiest destinations. And, of course, Orlando, Florida, also home to, well, nearby Kissimmee, Disney. And, you know, they say the happiest place on earth, so... 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
1: This report is sponsored by NBC's new drama, Line of Fire. The expressway northbound is stop and go between the Braintree Merge and Adams Street. The expressway southbound, you're on the brakes between the O'Neill Tunnel and Southampton Street. Then again, between Granite Ave and the Braintree Split. I-93 northbound slows between Route 95 and Route 24, then again between Route 28 and the Braintree Split. I-93 southbound is sluggish between the Braintree Split and Route 24, and tap of the brakes on Route 3 southbound between the Braintree Split and Route 18. Line of Fire is NBC's gripping new drama about the Hollingsworths, a family of law enforcement agents who solve high-stakes cases while balancing their duty to their country and each other. Don't miss the premiere tonight at 10, 9 Central after The Voice on NBC and next day on Peacock. 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
10: Some potential this week for coastal low formation. We're keeping an eye on that as the winds will be gusty as a result. Clouds increasing tonight, low 51, northeast winds gusting as high as 20 miles an hour. Mainly cloudy on Tuesday, 64 degrees for the high, northeast winds 15 to 20, gusting to 30. Very windy on Wednesday, breezy conditions, gusts up to 30 miles an hour, partly sunny skies, a high back up in the mid-60s. Cloudy, windy Thursday, a high of 64, gusts up to 35 miles an hour. I'm meteorologist Mark Thibodeau at the Weather Channel.
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0: Easy 99.1. It's Kevin Cronin stepping aside for this Monday night. Thank you for hanging out this afternoon and being with me for the easy ride home. And I hope you will join me again tomorrow back here at 2 o'clock. Coming up next, it's a decade show, and we go back in time to three decades of feel-good favorites for your Monday night. 70s, 80s, and 90s. We start it up next with the 70s at 7. You enjoy your night. 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
1: This report is sponsored by NBC's new drama, Line of Fire. It's stop and go on the expressway northbound between Ferncliff Parkway and Morrissey Boulevard. The expressway southbound slows between Bryan Ave and the Braintree Split. 93 southbound is sluggish between the Split and Route 24. And there's a crash on Route 95 northbound just before Route 9, backing up traffic from Highland Ave. Line of Fire is NBC's new gripping drama about the Hollingsworths, a family of law enforcement agents who solve high-stakes cases while balancing their duty to their country and each other. Don't miss the premiere tonight at 10, 9 Central, after The Voice on NBC, and next day on Peacock. 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